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0: 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Mia O'Brien, Mark Zinno. The number to hit us up at is 888-SAY-ESPN. That's 888-729-3776. The question, what is the ugliest championship game that you have ever witnessed? Is today's matchup between Spain and Argentina up there for you? Mark Zinno, we both were given this prompt by one producer, Jovan, and responded with the same exact answer, which was
1: Rams-Patriots Super Bowl.

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13: A walk-off handed the Marlins their sixth straight loss.
14: Fairbanks, the 1-2 pitch. He is a fly ball. Deep center field. Marcy's back. 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Wall. Boy. Boy. Baseball.
13: That call from 620 WTMJ as the Brewers win again, beating the Marlins 3-1. The Mariners win. They top the Giants 6-3. Seattle now a half game out of first place in the AL West. To go out with the Open in England, ending on a birdie. It was done by Ryan Fox, who won the championship as he picked up the birdie on the 18th, finishing at 10-under, one stroke better than Cameron Young, two strokes better than Sam Burns. WNBA tonight, the Mercury over the Sun, 72-63. Earlier, Paige Beckers had 25 points as the Wings defeat the Sparks, 90-82.
15: 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Coming up Monday, as NFL teams get ready to show up the training camps, I'll tell you which storylines I'm paying the most attention to. 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
16: The most wins in World Cup history. The second most goals in World Cup history. Argentina's top scorer at the World Cup. The 2022 championship. But all that aside, has Lionel Messi's legacy been tarnished by a 1-0 loss in today's World Cup final to Spain? For that, we bring in Carlos Mauricio Ramirez, play-by-play man on MLS on Apple TV. Carlos, hyperbole to say that this impacts Messi's not just legacy, but his availability heading into the next World Cup cycle in 2030? What say you?
17: Oh, absolutely doesn't. If anything, it cements the greatness of Messi. I mean, you don't want to go out in a loss. No one does. But last I checked, there aren't many 39-year-olds in history leading their countries to the World Cup final. Most of the guys are retired by that time. So I don't expect him to be back for 2030. But then again, who knows? We thought he was done for this cycle, and here he is, or here he was. It wasn't a good showing, not just from him, but the entire argument.

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1: It's amazing that the people who view themselves as progressive, in their definition of progress, that entails enshrining racial gerrymandering. 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
1: I would love to see how many of the leftists who are saying, oh, we need to cut off these defensive weapon systems to Israel would be horrified if we did the same thing vis-a-vis Ukraine. What would be the logic to say we must help Ukraine, but we cannot help Israel, even with defensive weapons? Square that circle for me without an egregious double standard being applied to the Jewish state. I don't think you can. In fact, I think it's the whole point.
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7: Across the country right now, at this very moment, there are probably arguments taking place about who's doing more of the housework, the homework, the shuttling of kids from this activity to that. It's true. By and large, women do more of this than men. But doesn't have to be that way. And if you and your spouse can level that playing field, it's going to make both of you and your kids happier. Psychologist Yelena Kecmanovich says this might be how you get there. As hard as it might be at first, try to think of your partner like a teammate, not an adversary. Learn how to do some of the chores your partner does to get a better understanding of how much effort something takes. And finally, take the time to acknowledge what the other person is doing, and every now and then, even express your appreciation. That'll go a long way. I'm Dr. Sanjay Gupta, helping you live a better life.

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2: Fitzpatrick, Murdoch, Nzinga, Spinozzi, the Morning Animals. 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
3: Bounce needs to Dort. Open again. Angle right three-pointer by Lou is up and in. Cha-ching a Thunder money ball. Lou is the chant at Paycom Center. Thunder down two. Dort is ignited with three successive threes. Thunder on the doorstep. Down two, 92-90. Timeout Denver.
4: This is a continuation of what I predicted all year long would happen with Oklahoma City, which is they have to slash salary. When you pay Shea what he's getting paid, Chet what he's getting paid, and Jalen Williams what he's getting paid, and then you made the decision, hey, we got to keep Hartenstein at least temporarily. The odd men out, Isaiah Joe, who went to Detroit, Aaron Wiggins, who went to Atlanta, and now Lou Dort.
5: Poro chance to cross, hooks it in, Williams battling, knocks it down!
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7: Welcome and a very happy Monday, July 20th. We are the Morning Animals and Nzinga, Spinozzi, Curtis Fitzpatrick, and Kerry Murdoch. Hot today, very hot today. We could hit triple digits, mostly clear. Same thing for tomorrow. Tomorrow's forecasted high is 102. Mostly clear tomorrow. In fact, mostly clear through Wednesday. Triple digits throughout. 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WWLS, the Sports Animal. Good morning, Oklahoma City. Good morning, Tulsa. Good morning, Norman. Good morning, Stillwater. Good morning, world. Good morning, America. Good morning, and a very happy Monday, gentlemen.
8: Good morning, Phil. I understand you had an eventful weekend at the lake.
7: Had a wonderful weekend at the lake. Went and saw...
9: Don't be offended, yeah, Phil. Yeah. You sound sick.
7: What?
9: Yeah, you sound a little sick.
7: My voice is a bit hoarse.
9: Yeah.
7: But I'm not sick.
9: All right.
7: I'm here. Do I sound sick to you, Curtis?
8: No,
9: Curtis,
8: sound
9: I think there's
8: me.
9: A chance T-back. At Wednesday, Thursday, or Friday.
7: I'm not calling
8: okay, I know
7: in.
8: What T-Bag's doing.
7: See, he's... Do you guys have some money on this? Is there...
8: the poly market. Yeah, we have... we can find odds. There are odds on a lot of things right now. With the Thunder's new odds after their recent trade, which we'll get into.
7: I'm
8: odds not... on, like, OU and the chances of winning the SEC or getting to the playoff. We'll talk about that. It's SEC Media Day, but yeah, I think...

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8: And with the last chance of the game, he'll lift his ball forward. Simon thought about coming, stays at home. It's knocked down and only finds Ferran Torres. His final touch of the game. He had the decisive touch as well. Spain, for the second time in their history, have won the World Cup.
9: Spain beats Argentina, scoring in extra time. 1-0. They win the World Cup, as you heard there, Fox, on the call. Of course, Lou Dort, the big news around here yesterday, traded to the Atlanta Hawks after spending his entire career from 2019 on here in Oklahoma City. Lou Dort, the 3 second-round picks going to the Atlanta Hawks, where he will join Aaron Wiggins, who's also traded. It is 6:43. We are the Morning Animals.
2: We are indeed the Morning Animals, and before the break, I asked a trivia question for 29 seconds of your favorite song, and that trivia question was this. How many NBA teams has Steven Adams played for throughout his career? How many NBA teams did Steven Adams play for?
9: As he. OKC.
2: That's one.
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2: There you go.
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2: Oklahoma City, New Orleans, Memphis, and Houston. And congratulations goes out to Wyatt from Midwest City. He got it right. But it was Oklahoma City, the Pelicans, the Grizzlies, and the Rockets. And for getting it right, he wanted to go patriotic.

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12: Welcome back. 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You know, thinking about that and looking at Roger Denny's background, some of the things that he specialized in when he was with the law firm at St. Louis, executive compensation, private equity, all of that stuff, I mean, is in 2026 what you need in an athletic director. Or what you need in someone within the athletic department that's going to run that, because you have to deal with coaches' salaries all the time. You have to deal with whether or not to extend a coach, which was an interesting situation. I think going back was there's a lot of criticism of Brent Venables' extension before he made the college football playoff last year. I mean, you don't want to have to be the Texas A&M of the world and pay somebody $70 million not to coach for you anymore. So I think, a lot of those parameters, I can totally see why Joe Harris was interested in this guy being an attorney himself and kind of looking for that legal background. And it's not as important these days to necessarily, I think, to know or have a great knowledge of what goes on in terms of, who's next. I mean,

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4: 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Coming up next, we will talk about a glorious weekend for the Oklahoma City Thunder and recap today's top stories. And don't forget, stick around with us this afternoon. We're not done from SEC Media Day. You're still going to hear from John Mateer, Jim Nagy, Roger Denny. So a lot of OU representatives from our great coverage down there in Tampa with Mark Rogers, Preston Poole, Cale Gundy, Matt Ravis, J. Morgan Harder's been doing a tremendous job back here inside our Sports Animal Studios, along with Matt Meyer producing all of that. Really, really appreciate the hard work of everybody. And we get the benefit of that. We get to hear from all these guys what they did this morning and this afternoon. A lot more to come here on the Sports Animal.
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3: Who you need? Come on, make this team and this city have the greatest chance to win world championships now. Mm-hmm. And I think today the comments were very concerning in that regard, not only from a player standpoint, because those three guys, that's quality depth right there. I don't have any problem with one of them individually, but that's three of them. The problem I have is it was financial and it messes with Sam Presti, and that's my biggest concern.
4: Well, Dean, we'll just have to see how this plays out, but we know the landscape right now. But from listening to these, postseason press conferences and the availability that we get with Sam, this was really the first time that we had heard something of this nature. So that's why it stood out
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4: a little
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4: Bit more. Yeah. All right, Dean, great stuff as always. Look forward to talking to you again tomorrow.
3: Sounds good. Take care, pal.
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